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0: sweetest teenage dirtbag. This is 91.1 Hot FM. Kaylee with you, the Sarvo, and just quietly between you and I don't think fuel prices are coming down quickly enough. They're still burning a hole in my pocket, and I dare say yours as well. 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

Wake the fun up with Sam and Ash from 5. Nugget and Al to drive you home with a laugh from 3 right here on 91.1 Hot FM. Now, the guys this afternoon launching a new segment. They were a bit shocked when they found out there's in fact no chicken in chicken salt. I thought that was common knowledge, but it has

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0: It's like the surfer in me goes, the best way to handle a wipeout is just go limp. I said the same thing in marriage. It's served me well now for 22 years.
1: Otherwise, I've got the coin.
0: And he's got a lot of Iranian money too for some reason. I will see you tomorrow.
2: Yeah. The Sunshine Coast.

Hello, it is Sam and Ash here. We are back tomorrow with tickets to go to the Sunshine Coast Lightning when they take on the Giants this Saturday. Plus, we'll be talking to one of their amazing players. And we've also got more tickets to go to He-Man Masters of the Universe. 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
1: It's very exciting. It's a brand new segment. Audrey lifted the lid on the chicken salt situation the other week, that there's no chicken, in fact, in chicken salt. Something that blew your tiny mind, didn't it? You're still reeling from that.
2: Every time I go into the fish and chip shop now, I think, nah.
1: It's lies.
2: You should be calling it seasoned
1: salt.
2: It's
1: just a container of lies. And you've been absolutely overrun by members of the Hot Family who've wanted to bail you up since then, going, Albie, I didn't know there wasn't chicken and chicken salt either.
2: People from all walks of life, may I add.
1: We've kicked off Albie's Mythbusters, where he's going to be lifting the lid on all of these kind of secrets. And again, you've brought something to the table that I think most people already knew regard to the way you dry your hands in a public toilet.
2: I'm dubious about the results of this, even though the science apparently says so. But they say that paper towels are the superior method for hygiene over the hand dryers. But when you're going into your shopping centre or your cafe or whatever, yep, and you go to the loo and you find the choice of the hand dryer or the paper towel, science is saying go for the paper towel.
1: I've long believed that the hand dryer was basically just a petri dish full of filth. You actually gave us a stat before, basically linking between fecal matter and what is being blown onto your hands.
2: But one of the big ones they say is with paper towels, the physical act of rubbing with a paper towel actively dislodges and removes lingering bacteria that hand washing might miss, and then you just throw it into the trash. Whereas with an electric hand dryer, jet and warm air dryers draw in surrounding bathroom air, in brackets, including microscopic particles released from flushing.
1: Plus, it's a wet environment. You've got wet and you've got warmth. That is an absolute breeding ground for bacteria.
2: And blasting them directly onto the user's skin.
1: You may as well wash your hands with the bat that started COVID.
2: I always thought that was the far superior hygienic way to go, was the hand dryer.
1: I didn't think we were going to do this, but you firmly believe members of the Hot Family will back you on this. They are equally shocked that apparently it's more hygienic to dry your hands in the toilet with hand towel.
2: To me, the hand dryer makes sense.
1: I figured everybody knew this. Are you in that category? Where do you stand?
2: 1-300-468-911.
1: Ibadina, Tracy, how are you this afternoon?
3: I'm good.
1: So, Trace, you've just heard Albie's first ever official edition of Mythbusters.
2: I still don't believe it.
1: He believes he's blown the lid off a conspiracy that the hand dryers in the toilets, for most cases, are not as hygienic
2: as paper towels.
1: As the paper towels. Was this new information to you or no?
3: No, they're not as good as paper towels.
1: So when you go to the trays, I don't want to get into too much detail, but after you've washed your hands,
2: you've got the choice.
1: Do you go for the hand towels as opposed to the dryer vacuum jobby?
3: Absolutely, you go for the hand towel. Yeah. And you know the other reason why?
1: Mm, yeah.
3: You keep it in your hand, you wipe the handle. If the toilet's got a door,
2: a man out of nuggets?
1: Yes.
2: A woman out of nuggets?
1: No, Tracy, that's 100% correct, because
3: then chuck it in the bin, because that hand... that.

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2: I'll be at the Bun of the Ladies this afternoon. In Palmview, we've got Michaela. How are you, Michaela?
3: Hey, guys. I'm good, thank you.
2: You like the idea of some delicious Indian cuisine?
3: Oh, definitely.
2: Oh, yeah, Chingari sounds real good. You could be heading there with 50 in your pocket, hoping to stop you. In Warana, it's Nicole. How are you, Nick?

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2: Oh, and his final week here at 91.1 Hot FM and his final week on the show. How are you, Hale?
3: I'm chock-a-block full of green tea and ramen, so I'm ready to give advice.
2: He's ready to go. I did not realise they were the prerequisites, but okay.
3: They make my brain work good.
2: Oh, good. Oh, no, you're ready to go.
3: Yep.
2: Now, quickly, before we get into it, later on the show, of course, unpopular opinion. Back to my turn. I had my first win for the year a couple of weeks ago. I don't remember what it was, but I'm still very pleased about it. So back to me. I feel confident. I'm shocked to learn I've got your support on this
4: I think
2: today.
4: You'll win this one today.
2: Hale, your thoughts on my unpopular opinion for later on, that baby gender reveal parties are stupid and unnecessary.
3: Oh, you've got my 100%
2: backing on
3: that. I've
2: got your support.
3: That.
2: Yeah, you're
3: what a
2: beauty.
3: Waste of time.
2: I just don't get them, though. And they seem to have become a really common thing now.
3: Mm.
2: My first thought was, it's just another thing you've got to go to.

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2: What's the etiquette here? 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

Hello, it is Sam and Ash here. We are back tomorrow with tickets to go to the Sunshine Coast Lightning when they take on the Giants this Saturday. Plus, we'll be talking to one of their amazing players. 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

Sam and Ash here. We are back tomorrow with tickets to go to the Sunshine Coast Lightning when they take on the Giants this Saturday. Plus, we'll be talking to one of their amazing players. And we've also got more tickets to go to He-Man Masters of the Universe. We'll see you back tomorrow from 5 when you wake up here at 91.1 Hot FM.

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bed, just hit the pedal. If things go wrong, it's just incidental. 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Yeah, you wanna ride in the six, you wanna dine in the six. And when I lean for the kiss, you said I'll probably send you some pics. And I'm

0: 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Sam and Ash running very late to news, so we will not say anything further. 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